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And the America for ever say Iran for bridge ya. Almost about Jenny or money, it be a Jordan for number qua. Never on some bridge, or matto topaya boom. Sa America for best, so my feed you more than 95 No margin money, say Qatar, never on some mako, baby, almost a feed you more than 95 no. Now, on my cock of her jar to pile to what they are saying to the America for by you, Iran piano, and no soccer. 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
1: The precedent in the Middle East where a nation state can decide that they are going to control an international waterway, charge a toll, and if you don't pay them, blow up your ships, we have created a very dangerous precedent which will repeat itself in other parts of the world, including in this region. So what is at stake here is not simply the issue of what's happening in the Straits of Hormuz. It's a very fundamental principle about freedom of navigation. And if that is threatened, then I think the global economy is...
0: Afe yanko Houthi rebels asuye, and we are kind of Houthi rebels say, Strait of Bab al-Mandeb, almost watum, ya catch him say Strait of Bab al-Mandeb, no, and also can Strait of Hormuz no more, fan 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
2: Benjamin Netanyahu is a war criminal, the architect of a horrific genocide against the Palestinian people. He is responsible for the killing of more than 73,000 people, for the maiming of tens of thousands of children, as those
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4: you do to yourself
2: latest form
5: Trono kan wa Matthew 25:43 say me ye ohoho na wa ama me baabi ana me da afiase na so wa mehwe me na me adom Kesben Outreach Foundation ya ye nyina afei ye akonedu afie ya tune din se Kesben Foundation connecting with prisoners ene na wadaro maboye ne e mo esikire Pano, Samina, Milk, Gary, Anwa, Edwa Sododo, Suwajia Tum, Sobe Bwaye, Esan Samu Yene Saadada, Fabra Ye Aseda House, Seye Sikansu Awadaroma Momo Nambe, 0245-759593, Yeshua Nim, Yami Shrao.
6: My name is James B. Mwenyele, Deputy Director of Prisons, the officer in charge of Kumasi Central Prison, who also doubles as the regional commander for Ashanti. We have six other prison establishments. I have a little over 1,600 inmates here at Kumasi Central Prison. And I want to use this opportunity to reach out to all listed. Come and see which way you can support. The state is doing its best to support the inmates. We have a major challenge in their feeding. This is an issue that's very topical for my director general. I know she's been on it. But anybody who can support her with raw food items, maize, rice, beans, granite, it will help. And I want to thank Kesby Media for this wonderful opportunity, for this platform to reach out with this need, with this message. We hope that the good Lord Almighty Allah will guide each of us to achieve our dreams.
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7: Emum, Oma Makrani Tomato Sauce, Pap Pebby, Sesiwa, Tugum, Omutio, Tugum, Apesie, Tugum, and Quine Indomi, Tugum. Oma Makre, dear, BBB, and I'm so wom. Bisom
8: say this and answer won sano boy.
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8: Etina me do you odi o mama krela Jimmy Aboso
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9: Obi na invite him say me mra wedding. Na me bedroom here, me sha man for dressing. There's more room for improvement. Me say me sia fa me ho a me gina ha. Mr. Ultimate mo. Me nya kire wo say, say wo wura Ultimate Fashions mo. Refriginando, Kenneth Cole, Max Fendi, Perry Jacob, and member chefs papa bi. 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Enye na wo. Enye member nko a wo. E ma die wo. E man yo ma ye sheko wedding, party, engagement, brands from across the world. Ellen Trace, Adriana Papel, Jones New York, Tehari. Casper, any be break it down. Say we share more sa na se mo dane this anwa. Mo dane this spectacularly. Said ye be ya and crofobe we say, oh, what drano edimu. Wedding gown, wedding gown. Kolanta de ningin awa ultimate fashion.
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3: 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The celebration will culminate in a majestic rendezvous on 25th July 2026. The historic occasion will be held under the distinguished patronage of His Royal Majesty Otumfuo Osei-Tutu II Asante Hene and His Lordship, the Right Reverend Oscar Christian Amoa, Bishop of the Anglican Diocese of Kumasi, Oche Otumfuo Apeja Hene, and Mr. Stephen Boate Esquire, guest speaker Reverend Professor Grace Inkansa Asante, and other dignitaries. Students, alumni, parents, staff, stakeholders, and friends of CARS are warmly invited to be part of this landmark celebration. Come!
4: Yeah.

Christo Kesbe 93.3 Asu Enye and Aye First day the 23rd of July the year 2026. Matches on exactly 47 minutes after 6. And we're going to matches with Samuel Copinson on Krubwa Pemu. And you're trans, you're my guy, and you're going to be doing Komo and Anopay. And then, hey, I want that. And then, the finance minister obey media budget review. No, but the whole NSM and the Eberbrain. And so, I will a year Ghana. Bekaya, somewhere last year, better part of last year, no, the 2026 budget, no, Eddie Ebetoja. Na me kind semi be your kaya, now or chresse. You say, dear Ghana, yes, you take off. You take off, I don't know. Na you share in the first half of the 2026, the same and Akwa Kusi. Yes, macro indicators, no, dear, a year green pa, I saw. But what about the other parts? I'm out for one here, I'm one now. What is our debt situation? They say, dear, they're driving your economy, they're calling him power. Yet, you said this time around, on fire, taxes, fufro, and sign, and ma. The mom, the old one, the best, you're looking at me, I have a question. You bet me, I'm not a court, the name. You bet you, Jinny, now, boy, my gun is sick, I said, I'm not a court, the name. And that you bet the finance minister and some of who do what they bet to do.

0: And they say, who rating her? And I say, who rating modern Banyabo in terms of our finance? Any economy now? Any Nyama Wakano 2025, Meka 2026 budget now? Saying, and I owe the man on. We should have a money 50-50. We should have a money 60-50. 60 positive, 40 negative. What's the sign out of a man of farm? Again, Chebra 0551-599-933. 0551-599-933. Your mass is still saying a worker. Or say improve fiscal discipline, microeconomic credibility, progress towards debt and economic stabilization, progress in implementing major government programs. I know Enna or the Emmanuel. The negatives ni enye jobs and employment. Hodie ankoye. Enna oshe macroeconomics na and I say macro indicators na. Intimin translating into a man for pockets. Sa and also air cam. 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
1: abo
0: bemedi abo bemedi ampa bema na ne to no bema ba kupe
1: which bi shea was it Mr. Mensa was from say
0: oh ah sa well who
1: oh
0: him Mr. Mensa
1: who
0: shea Oh, I say, Mr. Mensa was so.
1: Me, all university, no. The whole time I started radio, Mind FM. Today, Ousted. Now, I was in the Latin, the whole time I started
0: FM.
1: The numerical program be now me host to Objective Politics. And that Tain, Tescom, no, my invite to him. See, my Saturday, you know, my enemy, Sunny. Say a principal, I'm a chef office, or also all the block. When that question means comes down,
0: call him for me.
1: She means the phone of Michelle Ladybacko. Dalati! I'm saying yes. Question means I was wrong. And I'm saying.
0: Ni associate dan latin request
1: me sir.
0: Anyway,
1: it was tell got the principal here now and I made them and hey.
0: Maybe you do not adding. I see.
1: Yeah. Kwabra. Bawo mi letter no wan fan ga unza positive enya nhwani mu bia, but I remember being
0: gone.
1: It was succinct. Maybe when we come back we read the entire document. But why? I mean, me grandma mente say makwachi NDCB. Obi kura je say your settings.
0: So
1: on the part of the police, on the settings, on the part of whoever is pursuing that case, as a
0: so balance equation.
1: How now? Pass on balance equation now about Baumia and the Baumia Nebedia. Malik was intelligence and guarding channel. On my head, I can come as a man, Casa, after Baumia, Nini Nan Yanukre,
0: or the Sun Namho,
1: or the Sun Namho, your very chief executive officer of a state enterprise. It is a Malik Basin telling Kodemu a watron in San Simunok Kava Baumiahuna. I don't know, Prek, what was a Hiva? A Hiva West.
0: I'm not
1: with Baumia Granti. Some of these people who say, Yet Omuno Wakachu over managing to her, may Millicent as more kind of Manti. Wahoni be Bakubia, where I know Kasan YC. Honestly, there's some of because some of us, Yen so much want TikTok said the animal phone. It's Omokachu or mu in the hoops or more air care be the tiny manner. And look around the escality and my team, some maybe a woman. Why would you go and pursue somebody legally? Abra Mia. See a family, me and Casamin carry me, a count around there.
0: Also, among Cassa or Nuntri, Omsi, it threatens the peace of the nation.
1: How?
0: Ah, well, that one day,
1: you saw the Baumia now threatens the peace of the nation. They have insulted a man forever.
0: What you're matching, you know, that's how it is. Omsi, it threatens the peace of the nation.
1: It doesn't threaten anything, only their peace of mind. Omu peace will be there, as well as Romania, Omuchi, the entire country, to still that they will not be peaceful because. One good turn deserves another,
0: yeah.
1: And one bad turn deserves more. What did I say? Politics matter. I don't mean you train your
0: door.
1: But I heard the MPP for the year, Jim Mensa, Charlotte Osei. Any, there was one more figure. Any President Mahama Krana, it was impalatable.
0: Yeah.
1: No, my main finger Rollins on the chassis. Say the Rollins is a demo, Professor Melson. And you see, it's a business, it beat me. So me kaya, because I'm his first 2 years in Nigeria, Rollins and Menanya. Every day, unnecessary allegations. Nisem Hunsa, honestly, you can tell me, I say, Kramana Wupu, Yatemunu. Yatemunu. He was talking about Rollins.
0: Yeah.
1: And now, no, Mills, your gentleman, or the Shen, who did. He never replied him. And now, Rollins, a new year, no trial. So, and MPP for me soon.
0: No, so dem ya.
1: Omo dem ya.
0: Professor do little. Ena dien. How do be bring?
1: Ekomene.
0: How do be bring?
1: Omo dem ya. No, omo di koisi su. No, some allegations. Mami Charlotte Mensa. And some MP before car Charlotte
0: Mensa.
1: Charlotte Mensa. Sorry. Now me just or declare President Akufo-Addo winner of the election. Come make us any
0: kind. Ah, yempe.
1: Ezo no ano declare omo. Emo omo ba ba. Kamra sa nkrasem we free fa and everyone in try o
0: atoaso na escalate
1: na temo no first year na otumi estomach ya for this time there amama akrabu ndia no
0: ah so osi say on so sa nemo
1: but Mr. so me we be the matter na me va ma police station en kwachi ni panic kwasi menza godi na temti me chew because me anga za kra wonya me amfa me honche
0: kwasi we ya komra na ya be ba bidu nkomo yi wangasa no nya wa amfa honche.